Did you ever see the video that went along with that one? It was from Lionel Richie and it's Hello. Yeah, it was cringe. You look at it now and go, that was mega cringe. Videos were very important back in the day, actually. Everybody sort of waited for them and they kind of sold the song as well. M People next here on BFS Rewind. This is Moving On Up.

0: Royal Navy crew killed in helicopter crash, named.
1: Defence Secretary John Healey paid tribute to the three service personnel, describing them as dedicated and highly valued members of the armed forces.
0: Defence investment plan could be published soon.
2: So before I'm even looking at ships and all those sort of things, have we actually got the money to sustain the forces?
0: And the King inspects the newly formed King's Gurkha Artillery.
3: All the personnel from throughout the Brigade of Gurkhas, they have been selected.

Baby Charlie XCX and Boom Clap. That's from 2014. Hi, if you're in Estonia, thanks so much for tuning in. Happy Friday to you. One for you. Every Friday this happens at 1:30 at the Padre's office. It's Claws and Paws. Claws and Paws is a mini mental health and well-being session. So if you fancy that in the perfect way to start your weekend, make sure you're heading along to it. Just a reminder, it is 1:30 p.m. Now on the way, some Harry Styles and Dance No More.

Coldplay, Lil Sims, Burna Boy, Eliana, Teeny, the list doesn't go on. That is who's on the track. It's We Pray. Before that, you had the Hoosiers and Worried About Ray. You're listening to Ops Breakfast. It's Lydia Tester with you. Happy Friday, the 5th of June. Good morning, good afternoon, wherever you are around the force as well. So happy to have you with me. We've got another hour together. Very exciting. We are going to be talking about the World Cup. Oh yeah, it is literally around the corner. A little bit more on that after Sienna Spyro and Material Lover.

That voice is incredible. Her look is incredible. Everything about Sienna Spiro is incredible. 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
0: 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It couldn't be easier to find out what's going on, with the competition being hosted by three nations, the United States, Mexico and Canada. The timings are going to be a bit funny for sure, but we've got it all sorted for you so you can see exactly what is going on. Everything is going to be in UK time, so you can work it out local time. It kicks off the 11th of June. It's so soon. Also, just a reminder, if you're at sea or land location with the BFBS My Player, you can stream the big games live without using the internet from the World Cup section as well. We are going to be live on air for the Scotland games, the 14th, 19th and 24th of June, and the England games, 17th, 23rd and 27th of June as well. It's gonna be amazing.
1: 2026 World Cup.

0: Miley Cyrus. End of the World. Playing right here on BFBS, the Forces Station. Lydia Tester with you. Thank you so much for tuning in today. Happy Friday to you. I've definitely got that Friday feeling. I can only hope that, one, you have it too, and two, if you don't, that I have passed it on to you in that, like, secondhand kind of contagious way. You're listening to Ops Breakfast. On the way, we've still got plenty of good songs coming your way, including Raven Lanae's Love Me Not, Hot House Flowers, Don't Go, Ms. Dynamite with Dynamite Teehee. That is coming after Lady Gaga and Doechii with their brand new collab. It's Runway.
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CNCO and Little Mix with the reggaeton Lento. It's playing on BFBS. How are you at SideQuest? You know, everyday life just takes over, doesn't it, sometimes? Sometimes you don't get to have a little fun, do a little doolally, a little, you know, thing on the side. But I was scrolling away the other day and I saw something called the SideQuest Mail Club. Sometimes I think SideQuests kind of just come out of the blue for you and you choose to accept them. And most people do, just for a little spice up in their life, right? But SideQuest Mail Club, this one guy, I think, just decided to start this because he loves a little whimsy. He loves a little, you know, who knew you were going to do that? And he loves a story to tell. And I think, perfect. If there was anyone up for a side quest challenge, it would be me. So I'm debating, do I get involved in it? One, because, you know, just to spice it up a little bit. Two, content, you know, I could come back, tell you the stories of my side quest. But basically, he handwrites you a letter, he sends you a side quest, and you do it and you pay for it. So that's how that goes. So maybe I'll get in touch with him and see if I can get a side quest done so that we have a good story to chat about here on Ops Breakfast very soon. What's your favourite side quest you've ever done? What's been out of the blue for you? I'd love to know about it. Let me know. In the meantime, it's Raven Lanae and Love Me Not.

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It's all about esports, which it's huge right now. It's absolutely insane. But Danny G, Jonah and Owen go on a deep dive into all of that stuff every week. 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

House Flowers and Don't Go. And Diego Garcia, please don't go. You're going to be leaving me soon for Lovely Honor Man, so I don't mind too much. But before you do, I want to let you know about a few things that's going on at the weekend for you. The first one I want to talk about is Wings Night Dine-In. That happens every Friday, so it's happening today from 5 at the Island Room and the O Club. But it says here, a limit of 10 pieces of chicken wings per customer. I think that sounds like a challenge. Are you getting 10 pieces? Is that fine? I don't eat chicken myself, so I don't know if that would be too many. But I think, you know, where the challenge is set, we were just talking about side quests. Let's go. Also, every Friday, whilst that's happening, is the Trinity Band, some live rock music. So make sure you're getting involved in that. Just while I have you, what's going on Saturday, I hear you ask? Well, every Saturday, Trinity Band as well at Jake's Place. And Burrito Night happens every Saturday too. So you've got wings today, burrito tomorrow. Literally, what more could you want? Have a fantastic weekend. Don't be too full, maybe. Or do. Eat it all. Enjoy it.

0: Dynamite.
1: What a tune. It's Miss Dynamite with Dynamite. And that is just about it for me. I'll leave you with that lovely note I just hit there. Brunei, you are going to be joining Ona Mant for your afternoon show. Have a fantastic Friday afternoon because it's basically the weekend. Enjoy yourselves. Can't wait to catch up soon. Ona, I'm sure, has plenty of good stuff coming your way. Everyone else, you'll be joining Cam and Danny, who also have plenty of good things coming your way. I will see you very soon. Leaving you with Bebe Rexha and Faithless. It's New Religion.

said, who's that girl there? I wonder what went wrong so that she had to roam the streets. She doesn't do major credit cards, I doubt she does receipts. It's all not quite legitimate. And what a scummy man. Just give him half a chance, I bet he'll rob you if he can. Can see it in his eyes.

0: the Arctic Monkeys. When the sun goes down on BFBS, the Forces Station. Good morning, you're on with Cam and Danny.
1: Headline deadline today. Danny found the following story in the paper and we are asking for you to come up with a decent headline for it by the deadline of 10-2, please.
0: A couple with a combined age of 177 have tied the knot in a care home. Andrea is 85, Jimmy is 92. They met back in 2016 and Jimmy proposed 3 weeks later. They got married, but they have said they're not going to go on a honeymoon because they're too old for gallivanting
1: now. Okay. The paper gave the... It's actually a good headline.
0: Yeah. To have and too old.
1: Yeah.
0: It's very, very good. What have you come up with?
1: Someone old, nothing new, hopefully no one blue. 177th heaven. And with this wrinkle, I thee wed.
0: Oh, I love that. Yeah. That's my favourite. I like that. Right. I've only come up with one and I'm quite proud of it.
1: Go on.
0: For better or worthers.
1: Oh, yeah.
0: Right?
1: I like that. Yeah.
0: Yes.
1: Very good.
0: Thank you.
1: Very good. Yeah, I guess if you've got any ageist headlines that you want to get through.

0: Nation, morning and welcome to Friday.
1: What the?
0: Well, I can tell you that in Forces Sport, the Navy Destroyers beat the RAF Aces 4-2 to win the Men's Inter-Services Ice Hockey Championships in Sheffield
1: yesterday.
0: Were they
1: going to with a name like Navy Destroyers?
0: You
1: come
0: like
1: on.
0: That, don't you?
1: Yes, I've been raving about them all week.
0: That's the first time that the RAF have lost within 7 years.
1: Boogie spoons.
0: It's Cam and Danny at BFBS, the Forces Station. This is Dracula.

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0: In Spiral Carpets, this is how it feels on VFBS, the Forces Station. Good morning, you're on with Cam and Danny. It's Friday, so we've got to wrap up this week's top five very soon.
1: Top five ways of telling us that you are British without telling us that you're British. Like, when you go abroad for an exotic holiday, we just have to have the same food and same beer as we do at home.
0: Always go off the beaten track. What are you doing? Different.
1: It doesn't matter how early it is. If we want to mow the lawn or do noisy DIY, we're going to do it.
0: Oh, yeah, okay.
1: Because, right. Do you know, I hadn't even thought about that until my detachment in Germany. Hmm. And did you know in Germany, it is against the law on Sunday, any given part of Sunday, to mow the lawn or do any DIY.
0: I love that.
1: That is against
0: the
1: law.
0: Take me to there.
1: Yep. So, the top five ways you tell us that you're British without telling us that you're British.
0: Yeah, breakfast at bfbs.com. Again, with Tom's, it was the slang. It's just, hey up.
1: Yeah.
0: We've had a lot of queuing.
1: Of course, a lot of talking about the weather.
0: Oh, yeah, and a lot of saying sorry.
1: All right. Breakfast at bfbs.com. You've probably got about 15 minutes in which to get yours through to us. This is Gracie Abrams and Hit the Wall.

The three service personnel killed in Wednesday's Royal Navy helicopter crash in Devon have been named. 31-year-old Lieutenant Lily Mae Fisher died along with Lieutenant Commander Chris Gayson, who was 42, and Petty Officer Owen Green, aged 24, when the Merlin MK4 came down during an early morning training exercise. In a fresh attempt to end the war in Ukraine, Volodymyr Zelensky has

0: feeling inside, no, and understanding a little bit more of this club. And I always thought it's a special club.
1: England's cricketers will be looking for quick wickets once again when day two of the first test against New Zealand gets underway this morning. They've got the tourists on 61 for six after being bowled out for 140 at Lord's. Forces Cricket and the Royal Logistic Corps have won this year's Army Intercorps T20 cricket title. The RLC beat the Royal Signals by 16 runs in the final. In ice hockey, the Royal Navy Destroyers have shocked the RAF Aces to end a seven-year wait to win the Inter-Services Ice Hockey Championships after they beat the RAF 4-2 in the men's final in Sheffield. There's more news and sport on our website at forcesnews.com. That's the latest. I'm Danielle Jaworwiecka.

0: This is Cam and Danny at BFDS, the Forces Station. Morning and welcome to Friday.
1: Oh, feels good. Feels very good.
0: Do you fancy thanking your hood or...
1: You know I do.

0: Friday. The weekend is upon us. Right, Danny has found the following story in the paper today, and we're looking for you to come up with a proper, decent, creative headline for it, please.
1: A couple with a combined age of 177 have tied the knot in a care home. Andrew is 85, Jimmy is 92. They met in 2016. Jimmy popped the question, and then boom, 3 weeks later, they were married. But they have said they're not going to go on a honeymoon because they're too old for gallivanting now.
0: See, what did the paper come up with?
1: Too have and too old. It's very good.
0: Yeah, I wanted to do something with Runny Moon, but...
1: What?
0: But I thought that might be a little bit distasteful, so I decided against it.
1: Oh, I don't like the fact that I'm the only one who heard what you just said.
0: Well, it's distasteful and people are having breakfast.
1: Yeah, it is. I came up with the headline, For Better or Worthers.
0: See, I like that a lot.
1: Thank you. That's I'm really good. Proud of that.
0: A lot more tasteful.
1: Yes, yes, it is. Sorry, you've thrown me.
0: That's all right.
1: Jez has been on with Till Death Do Us Party.
0: Oh, okay.
1: It is nice. Yes, it is nice.
0: Yeah, it's good.
1: Elderly Ever After.
0: That's not bad.
1: From Sarah.
0: Yeah.
1: Never Too Old from Rowley. Greg B has been on. I don't like this one.
0: Oh.
1: On Borrowed Time.
0: Oh, no. Stop we don't it. Like that. Come on.
1: Stop it. Jace has been on with Care Home Is Where the Heart Is.
0: That's very good.
1: We've had Wrinkly Bells from Ron. Wedding bells, wrinkly, because they're old.
0: No.
1: We don't like that one from Ron.
0: Well, anyway, I'm sure it looks good written down. I'm sure it looks good written down.
1: And Hutchie's been on with Till Death Do Us... Never mind.
0: Breakfast at bfbs.com if you can come up with a decent headline for that story by the deadline of 10-2. This is Kalani and Usher. Shoulda never.

0: It covers nearly 1,000 square miles in the UK.
1: Two-thirds of it is for training the UK's armed forces.
0: And it's no walk in the park. 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

0: It's Pink and Stupid Girls on BFBS, the Forces Station. You're on with Cam and Danny. Hope you've had a nice, easy week. Happy Friday.
1: Right, it's time to roll out this week's top five. I mean, we've been compiling it all week, and now it's time to see whether your suggestion made the definitive top five as we roll out the top five ways you tell us you're British without telling us that you're British.
0: British-isms, if you will.
1: If you will. And number five.
0: It's Ron with seeing a queue and joining it.
1: That's a good point. Number four.
0: Stu with when you're on holiday and you cannonball into the pool.
1: Typical Brit behaviour. Number three.
0: Emma with, oh, you've got to have a whatever or thingy-ma-bob draw.
1: Okay, yes, yeah. Number two.
0: Scotty was on with, you've got to have an argument about whether it's scone or scone.
1: Yes, 100%. And then the obvious argument that ensues is whether the cream or the jam goes first.
0: No, it's just you, Cammy.
1: Oh, I don't know whether it is.
0: I think so.
1: Number one of the top five ways of telling us that you're British without telling us that you're British.
0: I love this one. It's from Chris with, when the sun comes out and all British mums immediately make a snack plate of like ham, cheese and tomatoes. It's so true.
1: It's a very good point. Well made. Thank you for contributing to this week's top five, if indeed you did.

0: and Chanel at BFBS, the Forces Station. Morning, this is Cam and Danny. Welcome to Friday.
1: Yes, look at the time.
0: Well, it's gone 10-2, which means that the deadline has passed for you to get your headlines through to us on Headline Deadline, where we were looking for your creativity to come up with a headline for the following story.
1: A couple with a combined age of 177 have tied the knot in a care home. Andrew is 85, Jimmy is 92. They met in 2016, Jimmy proposed, and then 3 weeks later, the big day. But they have said they're not going to go on a honeymoon because they're too old for gallivanting now.
0: The paper went with the... Actually, it's quite a good headline, to be fair.
1: Oh, we've beaten it.
0: All right.
1: The paper are not winning. They haven't won yet this year.
0: But still...
1: Stop it.
0: What was it?
1: To have and too old.
0: Yeah.
1: It's very good.
0: Yeah.
1: Now, what did you come up with, Cammy?
0: Something old. No. Someone old. Nothing new. Hopefully no one blue. 177th heaven. And with this ring, call I thee wed.
1: I love that one. It's so good. I came up with a headline, and you did ask me just before we obviously went live. You went, what are you smiling at?
0: I did.
1: Greg R. has sent us an email to breakfast@bfbs.com and said, I like Danny's headline. For better or worthers,
0: yeah.
1: I love it that much, I can't think of a better one. I'm giving my vote to Danny. Yeah, baby.
0: She's done. Yeah, just let there be no confusion. She's dancing.
1: And clicking.
0: Right.
1: Oh, thanks, Greg. I'm blushing a little bit, actually. I'm very proud of that. For better or worse.
0: Yeah, it's good.
1: It's the most creative I've been all week.
0: But it was worth the wait, though. It was worth us the wait.
1: Oh, thanks. Well, look, Jez was first on this morning, so obviously this isn't about me. Till death do us party.
0: That's, yeah, I like that.
1: Yeah?
0: Yeah.
1: Elderly ever after from Sarah.
0: Mm-hmm.
1: Not too old from Frank, as in tying the knot. Not
0: yeah.
1: too old.
0: Yeah.
1: It's a nice one. I like
0: Very
1: that.
0: Good.
1: Never too old from Rolly. Greg B was on earlier with On Borrowed Time.
0: We don't like that.
1: No. Care home is where the heart is from Jace.
0: Very good.
1: You didn't like Ron's either, did you?
0: No, I didn't. No.
1: It was instead of wedding bells, wrinkly bells.
0: No.
1: Well, you put wrinkly into a headline.
0: I did, but it sounds right, doesn't it?
1: All right. Hutchie's been on with Till Death Do Us, but never mind.
0: Oh, come on, man.
1: But for better or worthers.
0: Yeah, so
1: that's got a vote.
0: I'm saying today, Frank, Danny and Chase go into the weekend with their head held high as headline deadline winners.
1: I am going to ride this wave till Monday.

0: This is BFBS, the Forces Station. Happy Friday, you're on with Cam and Danny.
1: I don't know whether you...
2: I thought you could ask the question.
1: No, I don't know whether you just heard what Danny said. There was a subliminal message in there. And that subliminal message is... It's Friday.

0: Firmly in Friday territory, and it's time for the return of Operation Occupation Alteration, where we've noticed that people are leaving what they're well known for in an effort to do other things. The one thing they've all got in business is that their businesses, the one thing they've all got in common is that their businesses all rhyme.
1: Come on, I mean, you know the spiel.
0: I do.
1: Do you say it when you're going to sleep?
0: Yeah. Don't even hear it. Don't even hear it anymore. Right, I mean, you know, a classic example is my spectacular co-presenter will sell you hot drinks, but not coffee, only the drink that you have to dip tea bags into. Bags into.
1: Yeah?
0: Yeah.
1: Danny G's tea.
0: That's the one. Yeah.
1: Danny G's tea.
0: How's that going?
1: It's all right, it's good. It's good.
0: Good.
1: Yeah, yeah. Yeah. What about you, though? Aren't you selling baby sheep?
0: Cam's lambs.
1: Yeah.
0: Yeah, it's going all right.
1: Good.
0: Yeah,
1: glad
0: it's not,
1: to hear
0: not too
1: it.
0: Bad. It's hard because you know me. I get attached to them.
1: Yeah.
0: And I don't want to let them go, but I got to. But outside of us, you know the ex-Eternal singer who went solo with the song Naked and went on to marry Harry's son, Jamie? Well, she's gone into the world of plumbing, but specifically those things on your bath and sinks that water come out of. The weird thing about hers, though, is they're all shaped like the things on top of our necks.
1: No clue. Can't remember her name.
0: Oh, can you not?
1: No. I can picture her.
0: Oh, I think we can all picture her.
1: Oh. Breakfast at bfbs.com if you can help me out, please.
0: Little bit of casual misogyny on a Friday morning. Mm-hmm. 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

0: Lights, camera, action, that's it.
1: Kylie, lights, camera, action at BFBS, the Forces Station. Right. Shall I recap mine?
2: Oh, my gosh.
1: And shall I do it slower to avoid any confusion?
2: Yes.
1: Okay. The ex Eternal singer. You heard that as one word before, didn't you?
2: I was like, ex-eternal? What does that mean? What? Is that like extraterrestrial?
1: Is it like existential?
2: Yeah.
1: The ex...
2: The former
1: Eternal singer who went solo with the song Naked, who went on to marry Harry's son, Jamie. Well, she's gone into the world of plumbing, but specifically those things on your bath and sinks that emit water. The weird thing about hers is they are all shaped like the things on the top of our necks. What would she call her business, though? Knowing the whole time, it would have to rhyme.
2: Yes, help us out. Breakfast@bfbs.com. And whilst you're there...
1: Yeah.
2: You know...
1: Go on.
2: You know the singer of Live More and Love More, and there's just something about her?
1: Yeah.
2: Well, I heard that she is trying to make all self-employed, all freelance people's lives a lot easier by doing that form that you have to do for HMRC every financial year. It's a right pain, isn't it?
1: It is a right pain.
2: Yeah, so you can actually use her business to do it for you.
1: What would she call that business, though? If you think you know, it's breakfast at bfbs.com. Happy with that one, are you?
2: Proud of myself. Yeah,
1: good, as you should.

0: The Stereophonics and Just Looking on VFBS, the Forces Station. Good morning, you're on with Cam and Danny. We are playing Ooh-Ah.
1: Occupation, nope. 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
0: Sort of.
1: Operation, occupation, alteration.
0: Yeah.
1: Do you want to repeat yours?
0: Yeah, we were just chatting about the singer who did those tunes like Live More and Love More and There's Something About Her. She is trying to make all freelancers, self-employed people's lives a lot easier by doing that form that you've got to do for HMRC every financial year. It's a right pain. So you can use her business to do the form for you.
1: What would she call her business, though? 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And in Forces Cricket, the Royal Logistics Corps won the Army's Inter-Corps T20 title today in Rugby League. It's Royal Navy State of Origin Easts v Wests in Portsmouth. Kickoff is at 6 p.m. UK time.

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3: 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Old school anthems. This is the weekend anthem.
4: Hey, it's Joe, and it is weekend anthem time this week. Homegrown talent Crystal is in the spotlight. She kind of took over the world with that Notion tune, The Days, a while ago. She then took over the charts with MK's Dior, and you might remember her most recently for My Lovin' with Sonny Federa. This time, a solo release from Crystal, and it's something that's like proper kind of naughty summertime coded. I'm getting really strong, like T2 Heartbroken kind of vibes off of these chords. It's just fun. It's upbeat. It's a little bit speedy. I think you're going to like it. Our weekend anthem this week is Crystal. It's called The One.

0: So there it is, this week's Old School and Anthems little nugget. We will hear it tomorrow night from 6 o'clock UK time with Joe Carden with some absolute bangers on the show.
1: Yeah, Jovaload on the way, though.
0: It is, because he shall be joining us for a go of Totally Connected ahead of Totally Connected.
1: Yeah, we'll play a game with him. We love a good game.
0: Oh,
1: should we wrap up this one?
0: Yeah. I was asking about the ex-Eternal singer who went on to have solo hit with Naked. She's gone into the world of plumbing, specifically those things on your bath and your sink that water comes out of, but the ones that she sells are all shaped like the things on the top of our necks.
1: Louise Redknapp's head taps.
0: That's the one, yeah.
1: Nice. And did you get mine?
0: Yeah, go on.
1: The singer of Live More and Love More, she's trying to make all self-employed people's lives easier by doing that form you got to do every financial year.
0: Would that be Kat Burns' tax returns?
1: Yeah.

0: That is Ariana Grande and Nicki Minaj and Side to Side. This is Cam and Danny, and it's time for this.
1: First Play Friday.
2: BFBS. First Play Friday.
3: Yes, it is time for you to hear a brand new release. But don't forget, obviously, all week we've been doing fresh new music. You can hear the winning track on Totally Connected with our Joe after 10 UK time this morning. But today's First Play Friday is from Ellie Goulding. I'm so happy she's doing new music.
0: Yeah.
3: She's announced her new album coming out in September called I Know Too Much. And apparently it's all about the transition from like being heartbroken to renewal, as she's put it.
0: Okay, because I was looking it up and I didn't find any conclusive evidence, but I'm assuming it's not part of the Devil Wears Prada 2 sound.

0: soundtrack because it's called Black Prada Dress.
1: And I thought that's why I immediately Googled. I was like, is it from Devil Wears Prada? She missed a trick there.
0: 100%. 100%.
1: High hopes for this, though. Fingers crossed.
0: Have a listen, see what you think.
2: I heard what you said.

0: That's First Play Friday. Ellie Goulding and Black Prada Dress. Can't believe she's got a new album coming out.
1: Yeah, are you looking forward to it?
0: I am, actually, yeah.
1: Based on that, as soon as it started, you weren't too keen, but when it got into it, what do you think?
0: It's all right. Yeah, it's good. It's good.
1: Grower?
0: Yes, I think so.
1: All right.
0: I think so. But some of her tracks have a little bit more drum and bass in it, and that's a little bit more up my strata.
1: Oh, okay. Right, on the way from something new to something old, it's Blink 182 and I Miss You.
2: Breakfast. 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

0: I'm thinking we need to start like a karaoke feature.
1: Mm-hmm. Talk to me.
2: I don't.
0: No, both of your karaoke styles then was just beautiful.
1: It's a beautiful thing, isn't it? Were we harmonising?
0: I think so.
1: Yeah.
0: It was the accent as well.
2: Yes, but not with the band. That was the problem. We were simply harmonising with each other. Hello there.
1: And we sounded like pirates. Speak like a pirate day. Hello there. This is Cam and Danny at BFBS, the Forces Station, joined by Joe Carden.
2: Good morning, you're right.
1: Yeah.
0: Happy Friday.
2: Happy Friday.
1: What can we expect on Totally Connected coming up from 10 o'clock UK time today?
2: Busy one today. On the show, your chance to win with our new game, Five Aside. If you fancy a new swanky smart projector, I've got you sorted with that. We'll also be checking in on all things esports as the new episode of The Lobby drops today. And we're going to be checking in with our Tim Cooper. He's in Normandy for us. Of course, the D-Day anniversary taking place over the next couple of days. He'll be live for us on the show a bit later on.
1: All right, brilliant. All that kicking in from 10 o'clock UK time. Right now, we're going to play Totally Connected ahead of Totally Connected. And it's all about cars today.
0: Huh?
2: Brum brum.
1: Brum brum.
0: All right.
1: According to research from various car selling websites and publications, one service out of the three is more likely to go for Skoda. Models like the Octavia and Superb top the list.
0: Okay.
1: One service would favour Nissan Qashqai or compact mid-sized SUVs from Kia and Hyundai. 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
0: Okay.
1: Which service would favour which motor? We have the duration of Teddy Swims and Mr. Know-It-All for you to figure it out.
0: Thanks.
1: Thank you.

0: This is Cam and Danny at BFBS, the Forces Station, joined by Joe Carden from Totally Connected. Good morning.
1: Morning.
2: Morning. Morning. Happy Friday.
0: Happy Friday. We're playing Totally Connected ahead of Totally Connected. 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Which service would choose what? Danny, what are you saying for the Skoda?
2: I'm going to go RAF. I actually do know someone who used to have that car.
0: Okay. Yeah. Danny's saying RAF. Joe, what are you saying?
1: I'm vibing it. I'm going army for the Skodas because it's very kind of just sensible, get the job done, just get in, crack on, do the thing. Well, I'm about to have the same reason you just had, but for a different one. So that took RAF out of the equation.
2: I don't know about you. I don't know a lot about cars.
1: No. I mean, I could identify a Skoda. They normally say Skoda on the back.
0: By his badge. Joe, what are you saying for the Nissan Qashqai or compact mid-size SUVs?
1: So I'm saying RAF for this one. Much like Danny, I know a lot of people in the RAF end up with these mini SUV type things.
0: And Danny?
2: I'm going army.
0: You're saying army for that one.
2: And then obviously we're both going navy for the final one.
1: Obviously they don't care. They're not on land often. They will pick up a used Honda. Which Do you know means? What I mean? You just crack on.
0: Which means that Danny scores 3.
2: Yes! Ooh,
0: and Joe scores 1. As RAF would favour Skoda's, army would favour the Nissan Qashqai, and navy would go for the Honda Civics and Toyotas.
2: I'm just too good. Sorry, Joe.
0: Evidently so. Thank you, Joe. We will see you after 10 o'clock UK

my church. This is where I heal my hurt. It's in natural grace, or watching young lives shape. It's in minor keys, solutions.

right around the forces world and across the UK. This is BFBS, your own Joe for Totally Connected. It's Lewis Capaldi and Stay Love. Gonna get the Foos playing in the next 10 and some Tate McRae lined up for you Friday as

It's an absolutely filthy tune to start the day off with, isn't it? It's The Girl Is Mine by 99 Souls. And good morning. I hope you're doing well. It's just gone 13 minutes past 7 on Friday the 5th of June. My name's Tom. This is BFBS and it is breakfast. Hello, I hope you're doing well. Do get in touch. I'd love to hear from you today. Let me know how it is you're doing. fi@bfbs.com. You can also tell me what your plans are for this weekend, if you like. Tell me what it is you're getting up to. If you haven't got any plans yet, then don't worry. I'll tell you about a few different things that you can do throughout the day today. Also, we've got loads of other stuff coming up. In just a minute, we're going to be finding out how the weather is looking from, I think, Holly at the Met Office. I might be wrong. It'll definitely be someone at the Met Office. I think it's going to be Holly. We've also got fresh new music. We're going to find out what your track of the week is. And, of course, we've got Under the News Desk. All of that to come. And as I said, do get in touch. Let me know how it is you're doing today. fi@bfbs.com. That's my email.

0: Oh, what a tune that is. At 17 minutes past 7, that is Talk To You by Another and 54 Ultra. BFBF weather. And good news for you this morning, we do have Holly on the line. Good morning, Holly.
1: Morning, Tom. How are you?
0: Very well, thank you. Are you doing well, Holly?
1: I'm good, thanks, yeah.
0: Splendid. Well, Holly, can you tell us how the weather is looking for the day today?
1: Of course. So today, a largely overcast day with the best of any brighter spells across the northwest of the island. Outbreaks of drizzle likely with a risk of mist and fog in some prone spots, especially this afternoon and into the evening. Some gentle to moderate southerly winds and a maximum temperature of 8 Celsius. And then overnight, mist and fog becoming more widespread across the island, continued outbreaks of rain and drizzle, with winds easing lightly to light to gentle and turning northeasterly by dawn. There's a minimum temperature overnight of 2 Celsius.
0: A misty, foggy night is in store for us, and it sounds quite mysterious, like a horror movie. Nevertheless, Holly, thank you for coming on today.
1: Thanks, Tom.

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0: Such a great tune, isn't it? It's The Bad Touch by the Bloodhound Gang here on Breakfast. Just gone 27 minutes past 7 on Friday the 5th of June. I hope your Friday is going well. I hope it's off to a good start. My name's Tom, and I've got something very specific to talk about. I keep ending up in internet rabbit holes. Now, if you're unsure what that means, it's basically when you're online, you're on TikTok, Instagram, something like that, and, you know, you just keep seeing the same videos of the same things. Now, for me, it's movies. This also happened to my friend Bertie the other day. Basically, he just kept seeing videos of Fast and Furious, and before he knew it, he also needed to see videos of Fast and Furious. It's happened to me with a few movies now. Kung Fu Panda, I keep seeing Kung Fu Panda scenes. I don't know why, but I've watched the Tai Lung fight scene about a million times since I got in now. It's really weird. Battleships, that's another one. I had to watch that whole movie in the end. It wouldn't stop coming up on my phone until I watched it. And now, I can't stop seeing Shawshank Redemption clips. Really weird movie. I have seen it before. I've seen it once. I felt like it was one of those movies where it was a masterpiece. You watch it once and you never need to watch it again. But maybe I've got to now because it keeps coming up on my phone. And I keep, you know, wanting to watch it. So, I thought I'd ask you today, what film is always coming up on your phone, on Instagram or TikTok or Facebook or something like that, and is constantly being suggested to you? Let me know what you think. FIBFBS.com.
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2: He said, tell me a story.

What a big tune that is. It's Favour, and it's by Fisher and Tones and I. Got me really hyped up that. I feel like it'd be a really good running song. So if you're going to one of the park runs tomorrow, you could listen to that. You've got choice of the MPC park run, which starts at 9:30 a.m. from the Longdon gym. You want to be there for 9:20 a.m. for first timers brief. Or you could go to the Stanley park run, which happens at Cape Pembroke Peninsula. You want to get there for about 8:45 a.m. for a start at 9 a.m. And I do believe a few people also go for coffee after that, which would be quite nice, wouldn't it? So yeah, if you fancy a bit of a run tomorrow morning, do something fit and healthy, then that is your option right there. Sabrina.

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1: What a wonderful collaboration that is. At 25 to 8, that was Madonna Sabrina Carpenter with Bring Your Love. Let me introduce you to my friend.
2: 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Under the News Desk.
1: And it is that time again. It's time for Under the News Desk. It's where I give you three big headlines from the last 24 hours that are genuinely just quite silly and fun. You know, there's nothing too deep in it. It's just nice, silly, fun. So, our first headline is actually quite gross now I think about it. Australian cockroach kingpin caught with 100,000 illegal insects in record drug bust. Sorry, not drug bust. I meant to say bug bust. You can see how I got confused. I do apologise. Yeah, sorry, record bug bust. Your next headline, trying to move swiftly away from that mistake. Gangster granny crowd surfs at age of 99 during concert. I'm annoyed that this article hasn't written down what concert it was, but good on granny, anyway, at the age of 99 for doing a bit of crowd surfing. And your final headline for the day in Under the News Desk is that a tiny kitten has been rescued from a storm drain in California. And with that is your Under the News Desk headlines.

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And that is What's Up by Four Non Blondes. And I'm so chronically online in my life that every time I listen to that song, I am just waiting for Cardi B to come in and do a rap verse, which never happens. It's quite a shame, actually. You know what isn't a shame? Fresh new music. It's a really good result this week. In fourth place was Nick Jonas with 20% of your vote. How to Write a Song Without You. Then in third place was Nathan Dore and Tion Wayne with Cola. That got 22% of your vote. It's all quite smidged together and close this week. Second place was Lily Allen and Jade Furwell, Beg For Me. That got 26% of your vote, which means the winning song and your track of the week is Ariana Grande, I Hate That I Made You Love Me, with 31% of your vote.

It's a nice little one, isn't it? It's Hey That I Made You Love Me by Ariana Grande, and it is your track of the week. Now, if you fancy a little bit of a party this weekend, there's the Afro-Caribbean Night. It's happening tomorrow at the GMP Theatre, and it is going to be, of course, hosted by DJ Chris Fresh. If you fancy going to that, it's £2 per entry. Doors open at 8.

I tell you what, 7 minutes to wait, I danced enough to that I could have made my own music video. That was Opalite by Taylor Swift. And taking you to your news is Bruno Mars, and after that, Mark Amber.

That's a good tune, isn't it? It's My Life by Dr. Alban here at BFBS, the Forces Station. It's just gone 7 minutes past eight. I hope you're doing well this morning. Got lots and lots of things coming up for you. For instance, we've got our final Section Connection request from the Met Office. Looking forward to that. We've also got a game of Breakfast Free. Today's grand total is all the way up to £70 worth of shopping vouchers. But can we figure out what the secret sounds are? We'll be doing that in a minute. And we're going to have a quick look at your flight information, see when the Airbridge is departing and what times we can expect the LATAM flight. All of that is coming up. First, though, it's Word Up by Gunn.

0: Such a tune, isn't it? It is Word Up by Gunn here at BFBS. And you know what? We should take a look at what is going to be flying around us in the next few days.
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0: It's a weird way to put it, isn't it? Flying around us. We're going to have a look at the Falklands flight information. That's what I'm really getting at. So you might be listening right now from the terminal here at MPC. If that's the case, your flight is due to depart at about 9:30 a.m. this morning. Thank you for visiting us. You're always welcome. Hope to see you again in the future. And you might be planning a trip over to Chile this weekend on the LATAM flight. Well, if you are, check-in time for you is at 11 a.m. tomorrow. The flight is going to arrive here at MPA at 12:59 p.m. tomorrow, and it will be taking off, departing at 2:02 tomorrow afternoon, if that is the case.

0: That is Silk City and Dua Lipa with Electricity here at BFBS. And let's get into today's game of the Breakfast Free, shall we?
1: BFBS. Right here. The Force Station. Right now. The Breakfast Three.
0: If you're a new listener to BFBS, then the Breakfast Three is really, really simple. I play for you three different sounds, one secret song, one secret sound, one secret voice. You've just got to figure out what they all are. If you do, you will win £70 worth of shopping vouchers that can be used to either one of the West stores in MPC or Stanley, the Capstan gift shop, the electrical shop, or it could go towards your next Penguin travel experience. That grand total as well, by the way, goes up by £10 every day that we don't get this. So in a way, it's not the end of the world when we don't figure it out. Okay, with that in mind, let's crack on. So, we've got the secret song. Can you figure out what this is? Again, I said this yesterday. The best thing you can do with this is listen to the voice in particular. Figure out who the artist is and go from there. Then we've got the secret sound. What do you think this sound is? I'll turn down a little bit more. There you go. What do you think that is? And finally, we have the secret celebrity voice.
2: I don't have time for this.
0: Who do you think all of that is? 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I can tell you the song is not the Black Eyed Peas, Everything's Gonna Be Okay. It's not the secret sound, isn't the dropping of a book. And the secret voice is not Judi Dench. 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

0: What a tune that is. Live the Lie by Yumi at 6. And at the minute, it is 25 past 8.
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0: And I'll level with you, it is still a little bit dark and miserable outside here in the Falklands, which is why I think it's fun if we do something called Section Connection. Section Connection is dead easy. Basically, I let you take control of the radio. That's it. I do it for 3 hours a day. I've had enough. I don't want to do it all the time. It gets boring. I want you to take control. And essentially, I come to your section. You give me a couple of song requests in the form of voice notes, and then I play them on the radio for you. All this week, we've been hearing from the Met Office. So with that in mind, let's find out who we're getting the request from today and what their request is.
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That's an absolute tune, isn't it? It's Midnight Sun by Zara Larsson, requested by Sophie at the Met Office. And a fun fact about that song is there is a dance that you can do with it, and the Met Office have been, like, bugging me a lot. Nagging me would be the better word to learn that dance. I've probably learned about half of it, but it's really difficult, and I'm struggling. Maybe I'll get it eventually. Anyway, if you fancied getting into Stanley this weekend, there is actually an MOD weekend shuttle bus you could use. It's on Saturdays and Sundays. It leaves from 12 Fac. It's £15 per person, and it departs 12 Fac on Saturdays and Sundays for 8 to 16 passengers. But you do need to book in advance. If you'd like to get yourself on that, the deadline is today, midday today. So you need to make a call, +500 276 3-2, and book yourself onto that shuttle bus if you would like to head into Stanley this weekend.

0: It's actually such a tune. I love that one. That is Rock Music by Charlie XCX.
1: BFBS. Right here. The Force Station. Right now. The Breakfast 3.
0: And good morning. I hope you're doing well. It's just gone 28 minutes to 9. My name's Tom, and this is Breakfast, which is why we're playing a game called The Breakfast 3. I say a game. It's actually a very important competition. Today, I am giving away £70 worth of shopping vouchers. All you've got to do is figure out what the secret sounds are. So, firstly, we have the secret song. Now, I can tell you that that is not Black Eyed Peas, Everything Gonna Be Okay. We've had that guess yesterday. It is not that. We've also got the secret sound. We had the guess that it was potentially the sound of a book being dropped. It is not that sound. It's not that. Guess something else. And then we also have the celebrity voice. Let's listen to it.
2: I don't have time for this.
0: So we had the guess that it could be Judi Dench. I promise you, it is not Judi Dench. So send in your guesses for those three things. FI at bfbs.com. Who knows? You could win £70 worth of shopping vouchers.
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0: The Forces Station. Here's a London double-decker bus. In fact, here are 24 of them. Since 2021, we've saved the equivalent space of 24 buses worth of landfill just by recycling our rubbish at MPC. Cans, cardboard and plastic are shipped back to the UK, and glass is recycled locally into building aggregates. So if you're thinking of just chucking your recyclables in the wrong bin, please think again. Separating your rubbish into the right bins really does make a difference. Use bin suites in the access corridor near main block accommodation at both NAFEs. Or if you're on the patch, use the bins behind 120 facility.
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0: It's a new one from Sienna Spiro, who's got a beautiful voice, and that is Material Lover here at BFBS. And it's just gone 19 minutes to 9. Good morning. This is Breakfast, and my name's Tom. Now, if you're listening to me right now, that means you're either in Ascension or here in the Falklands. So the chances are, at some point, 99% chance you have flown into or flown from Bryce Norton. And the good news is that the station's passenger terminal is getting a major upgrade with a new baggage handling system designed to speed things up and keep one of the RAF's busiest hubs moving. Gemma Lee James over at BFBS Bryce Norton caught up with Matt Lane, who's helping drive the project forward.
1: The terminal here at Bryce Norton's been in service for many years. Many people will have flown through and transited through the terminal here, and they'll know that a lot of the infrastructure in it has been around for some time. So what we're doing, we're making improvements to the check-in desks, the baggage handling, scanning and screening, and the passenger check-through and security checks area. So the additional infrastructure, the additional scanners that we're putting in will make the process a lot more efficient, more compliant with modern regulations, and the overall passenger experience for people using the terminal and travelling through it should be a lot better.
2: I mean, what have been some of the challenges with the existing baggage handling setup that has led to this upgrade?
1: So obviously regulations and technology has moved on considerably since the terminal at Bryce Norton was put into service. There has been upgrades over its life. Now we've got the Voyager modern aircraft, which obviously carry a lot more passengers from back in VC-10 and TriStar days. So, we need to upskill the capacity of the equipment to process people quickly, get people through in a nice timely manner. Obviously, many listeners will have travelled through civilian airports and will see the upgrades and the newer technology with scanners and baggage checking that's around, and we're trying to move Bryce Norton Terminal towards some of that capability.
2: And what are some of the big improvements that people are going to notice once the system is fully operational, that they're going to go in and go, wow, that's changed?
1: So some of the improvements behind the scenes in terms of moving and checking and scanning bags. So that won't be visible to people, but it's going to make the overall process a lot quicker. But certainly in some of the passenger check through and security screening, there'll be, be double the amount of lanes and capacity and some of the infrastructure around that. So it'll be visually a lot better, and actually the flow through should be slicker and quicker for people.
2: We've spoke a lot about the passengers, but what about the staff working at the air terminal? I mean, they're going to notice a difference as well.
1: Yeah, massively so. At the minute, a lot of bags and that have to be manually moved around behind the scenes into various areas and for various screening. That's all going to be such that there'll be actually roller and conveyor systems. So all of that manual handling will be taken away from the terminal staff, which is a huge change for them. Also, some of the ergonomics of the check-in desks and the areas that they're working in there will be much improved, so much better working environment and experience for them.
2: So what is the most behind the scenes part of this project that the public would never normally see, but it's essential to making it work?
1: If you go to a through civilian terminal, the bags that you do, most people, maybe have like 23, 25 kilogram baggage allowance or whatever. The big difference that we're dealing with here is that our military personnel often have significantly higher baggage allowances. So they might have very big, very outsized bags because they can be going away on long deployments or going down to Falklands. And of course, we have to deal with things that civilian airports wouldn't deal with either. Things like weapons have to get checked through and go on the aircraft as well. So some of the characteristics, some of the baggage we're dealing with is a lot more challenging than a civilian airport. And we're having to cater for that with all the equipment and the designs that we're putting in.
2: So what's been the most satisfying part of seeing this project come together?
1: As a team, we're really looking forward to hopefully being able to make that experience better for all the defence personnel and related personnel that come through the thing. If we can improve the flow, improve the experience, that will benefit a lot of people, not just the people here at Bryce Norton.
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0: should be.
1: Lovely song that. That is Georgia by Thomas Headen, and it's just gone 12 minutes to 9. Good morning. I hope you're doing well. This is Breakfast, and my name's Tom. Now, one of the pleasures of being a radio presenter here in the Falklands is that occasionally you call into the studio and I get to talk to you for a little bit. It's always something I enjoy because, it's, believe it or not, I'm actually just sat alone in a box right now, and it can get fairly lonely. So it is always nice when you give me a call. My number is always available. It is 5678. Dead easy to remember. And occasionally, you will ask for a song request. Now, I can't always do it, okay? It's not 100% guaranteed. It depends on the song and the timing. But where I can, I do like to make it happen. So, I've had an anonymous call in. They didn't give me their name, but they did say they would like this one for Gemma at the dental section. And it is Belter by Jerry Cinnamon. And, of course, it is a pleasure to get it on for you today.

0: What a tune. Playing that one for Gemma at the dental section. That was Belter by Jerry Cinnamon. And now it's time to see if we've got any of today's sounds for the Breakfast Free correct. So I'm afraid we haven't got any guesses for the secret song, which does sound good. Yes, unfortunately, no guesses for that. We do have a guess for the secret sound. Here's the sound. Comes from Jackie. Good morning to you, Jackie. Jackie said, hi, Tom. Is it the sound of a drum by any chance? I'm sorry, Jackie. It's not that. And then we have also got a guess for the secret voice.
1: I don't have time for this.
0: The guess is Catherine Tate. Jackie, I'm sorry. It's not that either. I do apologise. But look, that's good. We've got a few other things kind of out of the way that it definitely can't be. It can't be the sound of a drum and it can't be Catherine Tate. And it also means that the grand total is going to buy another £10. For Monday, it'll be £80.

Mr. Know-It-All by Teddy Swims. I can't think of anything worse. I live a life of bliss in ignorance. Anyway, welcome along. This is Breakfast. Hope you're doing well. It's 4 minutes to nine. We've got the news coming up in just a minute. And hey, something you could do this Sunday, fancy it, is the midwinter swim. Oh, sorry, that's not this Sunday. I do apologise. That is Sunday, the 21st of June. But look, you know, it's something you could put in the calendar for the future.

It's a good tune, that, isn't it? It's the Arctic Monkeys with Leave Before the Lights Come On, and it's just gone 13 minutes past nine. Good morning. I hope you're doing well. My name's Tom, and this is breakfast here at BFBS. Got lots coming up for you. We've got a guest in the studio a little bit later on for a game of the ABC game. I'm looking forward to that. I think it's going to be good fun today. Also, we'll have a quick look at your weather in just a second, and I'm going to tell you what's coming up on your cinemas later tonight and this afternoon. All of that is going to be happening very, very shortly. Got some great music for you too, a little bit of Ariana Grande. But next, we've got this still fairly new one from Alex Warren. This is Fever Dream.

And with that, it's just gone 16 minutes past nine. Let's have a look up at the skies, shall we? BFBF weather. With, of course, your weather update. So, good afternoon to you if you are in Aussie. Hello, hope your day is going well. Hope you're having a nice Friday. It's mostly sunny throughout the day today for you in Aussie. There are going to be patches of cloud here and there, and there's a chance of rain later tonight. However, at the minute, it should be fairly blue skies and sunny skies around you. You have got highs of 30 degrees throughout the whole day today. Then over here in the Falklands, it's largely overcast today. There's going to be outbreaks of drizzle at times. We can expect some mist, some fog later this evening, so do take care on the roads if you're going to be out about driving. And we have got highs of only 8 degrees today.

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0: Oh, it's been a few months now since it's been out, and it's still such a banger. 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
0: And good morning, this is Breakfast. My name's Tom. Let's have a quick look at your cinemas. Loads is on tonight over in Aussie at 7 p.m. You've got a film called Song Song Blue. It's 12A. Here at the Phoenix Cinema in NPC at 7:30 p.m, we've got a new movie called Back Rooms, something I'm very interested in. It looks quite spooky dooky. I do think you're going to enjoy it. It's an age rating 15. And then at 8 p.m. later on this evening at the Harbour Light Cinema, there is a film called Passengers. I believe it's a horror movie, and it's also an 18 if you'd like to go watch that tonight. It's at 8 p.m. at the Harbour Light Cinema.
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0: What a tune that is. It's new from Prosper and Clooney. It is Free Your Mind, and I reckon we should get into it. Because today I am joined in the studio with Rebecca from the Met Office. Rebecca, how are you doing this morning?
1: I'm very nervous.
0: Very nervous. Don't be nervous. Honestly, don't be nervous. We're basically just going to have a chat, essentially. But how has your morning been so far?
1: It's been very busy. I've been out of the office quite a lot between different briefs. So just, I went into the office, I prepared for a brief, I went out for a brief, I went back, prepared for another brief, I went out for a brief, and then I came here.
0: So you've basically done loads of really important things throughout the whole day. So I should tell you immediately, the ABC game is not important.
1: Okay.
0: You can fail at this. Nothing bad's going to happen. It's going to be absolutely fine. Now, before we get round to the ABC game, I thought we'd actually talk about the Met Office. Rebecca, I've been to various different locations and I spent some time at RAF at Criterion. I know the Met Office are there and they're all over the world. But what sort of stuff do you do here in the Falklands?
1: So actually I've done quite a few different tours in different locations and it's similar. Our biggest focus is aviation. So let's start back at the beginning. So a lot of the work we do is collecting observations. We're collecting things like temperature and pressure and humidity and wind strength and wind direction. And once you know what the weather is doing now, then you can feed that into the computer model, but you can try and work out what the weather's going to be doing in the future. And as humans, we can analyse what the computer's spitting out and say, well, actually the computer's full of rubbish because this is what the weather's doing now. Therefore, I'm going to change what the computer's doing in the future. I'm going to edit it a bit and tweak it a bit and come up with a much better forecast than what the computer's coming up with. So the observations are huge. So we're doing observations constantly. Then we're making forecasts and then we're really interpreting that forecast for different customers. So we might come on the radio and talk to you with really plain speak and make sure that anybody listening to the radio can understand what we're trying to say and what's important to them. So they might be interested in whether they can hang laundry outside or whether they need to wear a raincoat or, you know, they're just trying to plan their activities of the day. But then we're talking to pilots, so then we know what their aircraft limits are and we can write their forecast in code, which goes out all over the world and anyone can understand that code. And we can use completely different terminology because we know that they understand a little bit of meteorology. Then we do forecasts for the marine environment as well. So they'll have a whole different version of language. So we've got a list of words that we're allowed to use, which define like how high the waves are or how strong the wind is. And it's different terms that we'd use with people on ships than we'd use for people who are flying.
0: And also you're 24/7, aren't you?
1: Yes,
0: your section, if that's what we'll call it, is one of the few sections in the Falklands that is 24/7, like the Jock. And so how do you keep that staffed constantly, essentially?
1: Oh, it's challenging. So we've got, there's always going to be an operational meteorologist and a senior operational meteorologist in the office. So they'll do their day shift and then the night shift will come in and they hand over and then they do the night shift and then the next day shift comes in. And my team do quite an intense shift run. Mm. They do day, night, sleep, one day off, and then back in again. So they're doing close to 60 hours a week.
0: Because I eat with your team, and then I also speak to someone from your team every morning here at just after 7 a.m. I am starting to learn the shift patterns of your whole team, which is like a crazy thing to think about. But the point is, we're so glad that you are here, and we do love having the Met Office here.
1: Thanks.
0: And
1: yeah,
0: Thank you as well for telling us what the weather is like every morning here on the radio.
1: You're very welcome.
0: So look, Rebecca, the reason we've got you in as well is to play a silly game called the ABC game. We're going to put a quick song on and then we'll do it. Are you up for it?
1: Yes.
0: Wonderful. Right, let's get a quick tune on. BFBN.

0: It's a new one, that, from Olivia Rodrigo. It's going to be part of her new album when it comes out. It's called The Cure, and I thought it sounded fantastic. Now, it's just gone 22 minutes to 10, and I reckon we should crack on.
1: The ABC Game at BFBS, the Forces Station.
0: With us in the studio, we have got Rebecca, and we're about to play a game of the ABC Game. Rebecca, how are you feeling about this?
2: Slightly nervous.
0: Don't be. Again, it is the most pointless radio quiz in the world. It doesn't matter. On a day-to-day basis, you're doing extremely important stuff, and this is pretty minimal, if I'm being completely honest. It doesn't really matter, so it's not a problem. I know we've been talking about how the ABC Game works off air. I'm just going to explain it for the listeners, if that's okay.
2: Yeah.
0: Cool. So the ABC Game is very simple. I'm going to give Rebecca here a topic. She then has 2 minutes to say something in that topic for every letter of the alphabet. If I was to give her the topic car brands, she might say for the letter A, Audi, for the letter B, BMW, for the letter C, Chevrolet, and so on. I will say all the letters for you in the alphabet, Rebecca, so you don't need to remember the alphabet, and you get a point for every letter that you get correct. You can, and you should, skip letters if you're unsure of what they are to save time. There is a catch. There is a creature known as the BFBS Knowledge Node.

0: Who has also gone through the alphabet with the same topic and filled in its answers. And for every letter you get incorrect or skip that the gnome did get, you will be handicapped a point. Rebecca, before we begin, does that sound good?
1: Yeah, let's go for it.
0: Okay, let's go for it. Let me get my timer ready. And also remember, you don't actually have to start giving your answers until you're ready. I'm not going to start the timer until you've given an answer for the letter A. So, your topic is animals, and we'll start with the letter A. Whenever you're ready, you can begin.
1: That was easy. Ants.
0: Ants. Ants is good for me. On to B.
1: Bees.
0: Bees. Yeah, bees work. We're sticking with insects so far. How about C?
1: Caterpillar.
0: Caterpillar. And what about D?
1: Dragons.
0: It's mythical.
1: But dogs was just too easy. I couldn't just say dogs.
0: Well, you have now said dogs. Yeah. But also, the knowledge gnome, some would argue, is mythical. So we're going to allow dragons anyway. How about E?
1: Elephant.
0: Yeah, that's an easy one. How about F?
1: Fantastic Mr. Fox. Also mythical. It's a fox.
0: Yeah, fox is fair point. How about G?
1: Giraffe.
0: Giraffe. A fox is a fox. How about H?
1: Hippopotamus.
0: Yep, hippopotamus. What about I? I think that's quite a hard one.
1: Iguana.
0: Iguana, that's good. How about a J?
1: Jaguar.
0: Jaguar, fantastic. How about a K?
1: Isn't there like a rodent that's like a kite rodent, like a kite mouse or a kite flying rodent?
0: There's something called a kite.
1: Kite bat, kite.
0: It's got wings.
1: Kite mouse, kite bat. I've had one. It crawled into my sports bra and made a nest.
0: I'm not going to doubt that, am I? If it's been on you, how about an L?
1: Lemur.
0: Lemur, yeah, that's good. And what about M?
1: Mouse.
0: Mouse.
1: Got two in my house.
0: For N? We're short on time, so I'd suggest skip it, yeah, absolutely. Go for M. Oh, sorry, go for O.
1: Octopus.
0: Octopus is good. What about P?
1: Parrot.
0: Parrot. What about Q?
1: I don't know.
0: Skip it. What about R?
1: Rabbits.
0: Rabbits are good. How about S?
1: Snakes.
0: Snakes. And you've run out of time, so we'll give you one more. How about the letter T?
1: Tiger.
0: Yeah, tiger. That's good. That works. Okay, let's play a quick tune and then we'll come back and we'll find out how you got on, Rebecca, in the ABC game.
2: 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Yes. The

0: breakfast.
1: Give me that.
2: Thank you. 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

0: Nine brown eyes.
1: And welcome back. We have just played the ABC game. Rebecca, how do you think that went?
2: I'm just relieved that it's over.
1: Oh, bless you. You know what? You did quite well. Okay. So we've only had one competitor so far. That was the Brigadier. How do you think you did compared to him? He got a score of 15 out of 26.
2: Oh, I don't know. I think some of them were so easy, and then others, the answer was right there, and my brain just couldn't find the answer. And then we ran out of time. I've literally, my brain's been in a whirlwind. I've got no idea how I did.
1: You know what? I was quite impressed with something. So you got the letter I. I would have been stuck on that. I was trying to play it along in my head with you, and I had no idea. But look, I can tell you what score you got. So in total, you got 18 without the handicap, and you got a handicap of 5, which means you got a score of 13 out of 26. It's okay. Half the alphabet. That's good. You can be happy with that, I think.
2: Can I sleep well at night?
1: Yes. Yeah, okay. You can. Excellent. Rebecca, thank you for coming in and playing the ABC game with us.
2: Thanks very much for having me.
3: No matter what. No matter what.

What a tune that was. It was Runway by Lady Gaga and Doechii. And look, that was another round of the ABC game. If you'd like to take part in the ABC game, and it honestly, it can be anyone. We can even do it over the phone if you really fancy it. Do get in touch with me. Give me an email, fi@bfbs.com. It'd be good because then we can logistically cover it. But you'd be more than welcome to take part. It can literally be anyone. You can be a civilian. You can be down in Stanley. You can be personnel. I do not mind. Anyone is welcome to take part in that. And who knows? You could top out and get the current record, which would need to be 16 and above. Anyway, you've got Neil coming up very, very soon. He's going to be on after the news. And taking you to the news is a bit of George Ezra. Otherwise, I'll see you on Monday. And I'm going to leave you with this. It's Dance All Over Me here at BFBS. Bye-bye. Have a nice weekend.

0: me up. James Hype, Don't Wake Me Up. Weather. Yeah, here we are on your Friday. Thanks, Tom, for getting your breakfast sorted out for today. Thanks to Rebecca from the Met Office as well for coming in and playing the ABC game. FI at BFBS.com if you want to have a go. I challenge you. See how good you are. Looking outside, it's a bit grim.
1: It's a bit grim.
0: Yeah, very wet windows by the looks of things and dark, although it's brightened up ever so slightly. But that's just my take on it. Let's do the official look. A largely overcast day today, with the best of any bright spells across the northwest of the islands. Outbreaks of drizzle are likely, with a risk of mist and fog in prone areas, especially into the evening. Gentle to moderate winds, strong at times on eastern coast this morning, with a high today of 8 degrees. And tonight, mist and fog becoming widespread across the island, with continued outbreaks of drizzle, winds easing light to gentle, and overnight lows expected to be around 2 degrees. No impacts expected on the Stanley Road either. I walked down to the BFBS office today, and it's that fine stuff. And I didn't see it when I left, so I didn't put my normal, like, dog walking waterproof trousers on. So, yeah, it was like... Oh, there's one thing. There's two things weather-related I really hate. Really hate. Really do not make my day. The one of those is sitting around inside in wet trousers. Now, they're not soaking, but they were that fine stuff that seems to make you wetter than it should. And the other thing, by the way, is freezing cold ears. No, that's not. That's a game changer. Can't do freezing cold ears. But didn't suffer that this morning. But yeah, it was a little bit wetter than I had hoped to be. So that's how your weather's looking for the Falkland Islands today and tonight. For Azzy, good afternoon. Sunshine, a few patches of cloud. Low chance of rain showers overnight, particularly over higher ground. A moderate breeze, highs of 30 for the rest of this afternoon. And just so you know, I'm going to give you your weekend forecast early today. I'm feeling that way. Sunny weekend, chance of rain showers overnight, mostly on higher ground. Highs during the day of 30, lows of 23, and a moderate breeze on Saturday, which will become moderate to fresh on Sunday. Lucky you! BFBS weather.

Ed Sheeran and Sting got your last 5 second shuffle of the week on the way in around half an hour's time, where we ask you to identify our mystery artist or band from three shuffled up tracks, clues in the title. And your weekend fixture fix coming up today. Plenty of sporting action across the weekend because there is so much. We focus on what you can expect to see on BFBS TV. And because it is Friday, that means I have another weekend mic drop for you. That'll be landing at around about 12:45. Get you right

0: Stereo Phonics, Pick Apart That's New, and before that, Terence Trent D'Arby with Wishing Well.
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Zara Larsson, Pink Panthers and Midnight Sun. So we're going to get into your final 5 second shuffle of the week very soon. So stand by for that. On the way next, we have your latest news from around the force as well. Forces 24 after Jack Harlow.

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Just coming up to 10 to 11 here in the Falklands. 10 to 2 in Azzy, FIBFBS.com. We will give you another couple of chances to hear that clue in the 5 second shuffle if you need it. I'm guessing the younger you are, the easier that one might be.

MK and 17, or Mark Kitchen, as he's known to his mum. It's BFBS, the Forces Station, on your Friday morning, heading out to Friday lunchtime. We have a winner in this week's Fresh New Music poll. We're going to check out the results and...

0: 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So then, shall we get into our fresh new music vote for this week?
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0: It was actually quite a tight vote this week. Not much separating your four tracks. In fourth place, Nick Jonas, How to Write a Song Without You, 20% of your votes. In third place, with 22%, Nathan Dorr and Tion Wayne with the track Cola. And in second place, 26% of the votes, is Lily Allen featuring Jade, Beg For Me, which means just out in front with 31% of your votes this week. It's Ariana Grande and Hate That I Made You Love Me.
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Ariana Grande, Hate That I Made You Love Me, winner of our Fresh New Music vote this week, and therefore the new BFBS track of the week.

0: David Guetta, One Republic, I Don't Want to Wait. Ariana Grande before that, the winner of this week's Fresh New Music Poll. We'll have four brand new tracks for you next week, and one of those tracks is a new track with One Republic teaming up with another dance legend. Be sharing that with you next week. I'm not giving away Gayaway just yet. 5 second shuffle today. Here is your clue.
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4: Monday, former England manager Gareth Southgate explores identity, purpose and hope among young men. In Gareth Southgate, changing the game for young men. 10 years on, Brexit, a very British civil war, revisits the referendum campaign and its dramatic political consequences. Tuesday, relive England's troubled World Cup campaign in documentary England 2006, The Golden Generation. Thursday, chaos returns to Disneyland Darren in comedy G-Wed, and former British soldiers recount the brutal Battle of Cynic House using rare frontline footage in the Battle of Cynic House.

Tom Grennan, Boys Don't Cry. We're going to get into your fixture fix. It's Friday, so that means it's your fixture fix with a twist, checking out all of your sporting action on BFBS TV. Well, not all of it. I'll be here all day. But the big stuff over the weekend, so today, tomorrow, and on Sunday as well. There's already some sport underway today, including the men's semi-final at the French Open and the test match between England and New Zealand ongoing as well.

0: Thanks.
1: Bubble Disco Machine and Disco Cho. Right, let's get into it. There's a lot to get through today. The test match between England and New Zealand is in day two. It's on BFBS Sport for you right now. England have begun their second innings, a little bit better than the first. 127 for three currently after New Zealand's 113 all out. After England's 140 all out in their first innings, England currently lead by 154 runs with 7 wickets remaining. And of course, New Zealand yet to do their second innings. Can't see that go to 5 days, can you?
2: No.
1: And it is the first semi-final of the men's tennis currently on TNT Sport. Men's semi-final day today. You've got first one now. Second one will begin at 1:30 this afternoon. I did just have it on my screen, but it's gone off at the moment, so I can't give you the score, but when it comes back on, I'll let you know. Sky Sports is showing golf today, PGA Tour. This afternoon, it is Vitality Blast T20 Cricket on Sky Sports. Yorkshire against Lancashire Lightning. It is US Women's Open Golf Day 2 from the 3 o'clock this afternoon on BFBS Sport. World Cup qualifying football for England's women today. They're taking on Spain 3:30 this afternoon. That will be on ITV. The golf continues on BFBS Sport this afternoon into the evening from the US Women's Open as well. Already mentioned that one. Warrington Wolves against Hull FC. Betfred Super League on BFBS Extra 2 from 3:55 this afternoon. And your Major League Baseball coverage tonight, Boston Red Sox at the New York Yankees from 8 o'clock on TNT Sports. Moving to Saturday then. 6 a.m. Roland Garros men's double final TNT Sports. Women's single final from 10 a.m. also on TNT Sport. Day 3 of the cricket continues. England against New Zealand 6:15 tomorrow morning. That'll be on Sky Sports. Followed by Durham against Northamptonshire Steelbacks in the T20 Blast. Also on Sky Sports. Formula 1 this weekend, it's the Monaco Grand Prix. Practice from 7:15 tomorrow morning. BFBS Extra 2, in fact, it's all BFBS Extra 2 if you want to keep up to date with the Formula 1 this weekend. Qualifying is from 10:15. Gallagher Premiership Rugby on BFBS Sport from 11. We've got Wakefield Trinity versus Hull Kingston Rovers from the Super League on BBC 2 at 12:15. Catalans versus Wigan Warriors, BFBS Extra 2 at 1:30 Saturday afternoon. World Series of Darts is on at 2 p.m. You'll be able to watch that on ITV4 on the BFBS TV player app if you are into your darts. And you've got a good internet connection. 4:15, England take on New Zealand, the lowest ranked team at this year's World Cup. That's not going to be a tough one for England, you would think. International football friendly, ITV1. Scotland take on Bolivia in their last warm-up game before the finals get underway. 4:30, that one will be on BBC 2. Boxing action Saturday afternoon into the evening. Chris Billam-Smith against Ryan Rizicki, BFBS Sport, 3 o'clock. And your baseball action on Saturday evening, Boston Red Sox at the New York Yankees, 8:30. Moving to Sunday then, Roland Garros women's double final from the French Open, TNT Sport, 6 a.m. Men's final gets underway from 10, also on TNT Sport. England against New Zealand, Test Cricket Day 4. Will it happen? Maybe, maybe not. Probably not. As Sky Sports, if it gets to Day 4, 6:15 coverage starts. Monaco, we are back for full race day action. BFBS Extra 2 from 9:55 a.m. It is the race, followed by the checkered flag at 12, followed by Ted's Notebook at 1 o'clock. Athletics are on BBC 2 from 1 o'clock on Sunday afternoon. More from the Boston Red Sox at the New York Yankees. Major League Baseball, 2:30 Sunday afternoon on TNT Sports, followed by the San Francisco Giants at the Chicago Cubs. Also on TNT Sport. And we've got some IndyCar action for you on Sunday evening. That will be on BFBS Extra 2, keeping the motor theme on BFBS Extra 2 for you. One safe place. 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
2: say no disco.

Cheryl Crow, All I Wanna Do. So that scoring the men's semi-final, first men's semi-final from the French Open tennis, is currently Zverev 2 sets up against Menzik, and Menzik's 2-1 lead in the third set. 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

0: going to get our answer for the 5 second shuffle lined up, ready to go. We'll share the answer after Zed, featuring Maren Morris. But here is that clue for the final time today.
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5: 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Here's a London double-decker bus. In fact, here are 24 of them. Since

0: 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Cans, cardboard and plastic are shipped back to the UK, and glass is recycled locally into building aggregates. So if you're thinking of just chucking your recyclables in the wrong bin, please think again. Separating your rubbish into the right bins really does make a difference. Use bin suites in the access corridor near main block accommodation at both NAFEs. 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

0: Zed and Maren Morris with The Middle. It's BFBS. We're going to get into the answer for your five-second shuffle very soon. Now, Gloucester Community Networking is a not-for-profit organisation run by British Army veteran Chris Ucker-Howlett. One of the projects, Gloucestershire Forces Hub, is trying to promote V-Scan, a chance for veterans in the surrounding area to get early screenings for cancer. And he began by telling Lydia Tester, what sparked the idea to create the organisation?
1: I'm a disabled veteran myself. Happy to say that I've got mental health issues when I stopped my civilian career as being a social worker. So after being medically discharged out in 2000 from a jungle warfare training, I was a para chef, which is a strange combination.
2: So currently you're working with a charity and the NHS. You're trying to promote early cancer screenings.
1: Yeah, B-Scan, we could this be called.
2: Okay, so tell us a bit more about that.
1: GL Communities, working with Gloucester NHS, have a project called V-Scan, and what we're trying to do is find out why veterans, male and females, don't go and get scans and try to promote better information of how to get scans. Mm-hmm. It takes a while for veterans and armed forces families to put their hand up and say, actually, I'm in need, because we're problem solvers. And when we do ask for help, it's normally in crisis, because everything's pushed us to do that. And then just being given a phone number or an address or an email for somebody to support them, we found that quite a challenge. I myself had testicular cancer in 2011. Luckily, I don't get embarrassed. So within about 4 weeks, I was diagnosed and operated on and radiotherapy, and now I'm all okay. But that was in my early 50s. But actually, you get testicular cancer in your 20s, yeah, as a male. So it's trying to get those embarrassing things, and stigma is a big part to play on it, really. Mm-hmm. Men can get, you know, breast cancer as well, which people don't think about. And I'm afraid to say that female veterans have become like male veterans, don't ask for help.
2: What do you think the benefit of, one, asking for help, you know, putting the stigma, the taboo behind you, and just the courage of asking for help, but also what, yeah, is the benefits of getting checked?
1: Yeah, well, you know, if you get checked early, I'll use mine as an example. Testicular cancer is a very aggressive form of cancer. If you don't get it early, it can bomb burst. It gets bigger and bigger and then breaks off into your lymph nodes and around the body. And within the space of several weeks of finding it, it got bigger. So if we can get people to access the treatment earlier, then the treatment can be given earlier, and survival rates and less invasive treatments can be put in place.
2: If people in Gloucestershire want, yeah, to reach out to you, GCN, yeah, how do people do that?
1: Yeah, so we have a website, and it's gloscomnet.org. We also, my email is FUB, so that's Foxtrot Hotel Uniform Bravo at gloscomnet.org. And our phone number will be on the website.
0: Founder of Gloucester Community Network, Chris Ucker-Howlett, talking about the Gloucestershire Forces Hub project and trying to promote the early screenings for cancer. Now, the answer on your five-second shuffle today, don't think it proved too many problems, was the K-pop Demon Hunters.

is done, and they were the answer to your 5-second shuffle today. If you did manage to get that right, give yourself a little pat on the back. We'll have some more 5-second shuffles for you to test your musical knowledge next week. First clue will be around about 10:45 on Monday morning. Looking ahead to tomorrow night, there's an Afro-Caribbean night taking place at the Gullum Penguin Theatre tomorrow evening, getting underway from 8 o'clock. It's just a couple of quid to get yourself into that, and all money is going to the Junior Ranks Welfare Fund. Afrobeat, R&B, dancehall, reggae and hip-hop tomorrow night at the Gullum Penguin. Doors opening, as I say, from 8. News on the way, James, after to that, after Ella Langley.

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0: Chucking it down again here at MPC. Tonight, mist and fog becoming more widespread across the islands with continued outbreaks of drizzle. Winds easing light to gentle. Overnight lows 2 degrees. Tomorrow, areas of mist and fog lingering about the islands through the morning, staying largely cloudy into the afternoon with the best of any bright spells in the west. Gentle to moderate winds. Tomorrow's high expected to be around 7 degrees, and we don't expect any issues on the Stanley Road over the next 24 hours or so. And for Aussie, it's going to be a sunny afternoon for what remains of it. A few patches of cloud cover, low chance of rain and showers overnight tonight, particularly over higher ground. Outlook for the weekend, not looking too bad at all. Sunny weekend, chance of rain showers during the overnight periods, mostly across the higher ground though. Highs during the day of 30, lows of 23 overnight. Moderate breeze on Saturday that will become moderate to fresh on Sunday.

0: That's Maroon 5 and Sugar. Before that, Jonas Brothers with Waffle House. Royal British Legion are having their monthly get-together tonight at the Narrows Bar and Restaurant. It takes place on the first Friday of every month. They have guest speakers, quizzes, and other bits and pieces going on as well. You don't need to be serving or retired or a member of the RBL to join in. All are welcome along. That is taking place at the Narrows in Stanley tonight.
1: 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Libraries. They're more than just... shh. 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MPC Library. We're open Monday to Friday from 1 till 7 p.m. and weekends from 11 a.m. till 6. And we're looking forward to seeing you. More than just a library.
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0: So, some flight details for you for the LATAM flight on Saturday. We expect 895 to arrive here at 12:59 tomorrow lunchtime, with 804 departing at 2:02 tomorrow. Now, your check-in will commence at 11 a.m. tomorrow morning. So, if you are making your way off the islands via the next LATAM flight, make sure you are in the terminal and in the queue for 11 a.m. Passengers failing to check in on time, not just join the queue on time, risk being refused embarkation. No details available yet on the next Airbridge, due in on Monday. Remember, there is a new page, new passenger information page on the RAF website, raf.mod.uk. You can find all you need to know about what happens here in regards to the Airbridge here at Mount Pleasant Complex via the page. So have a little look at that, keep your eye on that, get that added to your favourites, especially if you are up and down on the Airbridge with a regular occurrence.
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Jax Jones, Callum Scott and Whistle. Before that, Kylie Minogue and Badam Badam. Got some jobs that are about to become available here at MPC. You might be interested in pupil and school support assistant, which is at Mount Pleasant.

School is 20 hours a week, term time only, and they're also looking for a learning support assistant at Mount Pleasant School as well. The hours for that one is various. And also the medical centre is looking for a receptionist. That is 27.5 hours a week, permanent position for that one. Applicants for any of these roles must already be living in the Falklands or due to arrive imminently. If you need to find out more details and get an application form, then give Vanessa a shout on 4306. That's 4306. And applications need to be in on by the 12 p.m. on Friday the 19th of June. I was getting my dates mixed up there for a second. Friday the 19th of June by 12 p.m. is the

got a cinema check on the way. Let you know what's coming up across the weekend. And we are almost at the moment where we unleash another weekend mic drop.

0: 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Salves hit the wall. 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

0: Destiny's Child and Bootylicious. The Phoenix are showing Backrooms tonight. On Saturday afternoon, Tom and Jerry, Forbidden Compass, and on Sunday evening, Power Ballad. In Azee, The Travellers has got Song Sung Blue on this evening. Wuthering Heights on Saturday afternoon with Michael showing on Sunday evening. And the Harbour Lights in Stanley, Ocean with David Attenborough is at 5:30 this evening, followed by Passenger at 8 o'clock. On Saturday, Devil Wears Prada 2 at 1. Star Wars, The Mandalorian and Grogu at 4 with Finding Emily at 7 o'clock on Saturday evening. And on Sunday, Hit Pig at 12:30. The Sheep Detectives is on at 3. And David Attenborough, A Life on Our Planet, showing at 6 o'clock on Sunday evening.
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0: Heading towards your weekend, mic drop. It's where we officially, unofficially start the weekend and set you off in the right mood, whether you are about to start your weekend or not. This is Harry Styles, weekend mic drop next.

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0: Hopefully you're getting ready for a weekend, depending on when yours officially gets underway. So we'd like to share with you a weekend mic drop right about now on a Friday, just to get you a little, you know, a little bit tap in this foot and a hop, skip and a jump towards the weekend. Firstly, by sharing with you what's coming your way on BFBS Saturday afternoon. JC will be with you from 2 till 6 for another 4 hours of the very best and best of British grooves. And then, from 6 o'clock, Joe Carden with Old School and Anthems before handing back control to myself for Club Culture Saturday night from 9, 3 hours of the best in brand new house, progressive and trance. Remix classics, plenty of those coming up this weekend. Bootlegs, mashups. Over 3 hours on a Saturday night. We get underway from 9 o'clock tomorrow evening. And on the house side of things, new grooves this week from Dale Who, Defunk Junkies, Frasier and DJ Burgerhead. Love that name. Fletch, Mason Collective and Ellie Allen. And also a very heavily disco-influenced house track from Jaegerosa. That's coming up in hour one. We up it a little bit after 10 o'clock with Progressive Vibes, Ricey, Fiona Craft featuring Love, Kev Wright and Jay Storick, Solar Stones teamed up with Orcadia, two very big trance heavyweights getting their business done together. And in the final hour, uplifting trance, Nitrous Oxide, Dark Matter, Marnix, Mulder and Claire Willis, and Johan Gielen presents Airscape featuring Katie Sky, also Vanetka and Eden Highlands. Just some of the tunes you'll hear in Club Culture Saturday night. And as I mentioned, we've got quite a few on the remix and classic rework front this weekend. Janice Robson, Nico D'Andrea, Austin Mills have teamed up with a classic Public Enemy rap tune. Can't wait to share that one with you this weekend. There's also a new remix of a Chemical Brothers classic and Decipher as well. And our show summit tune this weekend comes from 2015. And so too, a track you'll be able to hear in full Saturday night as our weekend mic drop. It originally came out in 1990. Under the name, artist name of Robin Stone. Didn't really do much that year, but in 1992, Stonebridge got hold of it and did a remix and re-released it in 1993 under the name of Robin S. That remix propelled it up various charts across the world, and your weekend mic drop this week is a brand new version of that. It all still features Robin S, but has been produced by Francis Mercier. It is my weekend mic drop for this week. Sit back, relax, let your feet do your tapping. The weekend is almost upon us.
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9. I'll catch up with you then. Otherwise, I'll be back with you on Monday morning from 10. Have a good weekend. George Ryland looking after you after your latest news. We'll head up to that with Disco Lines and Tanisha right after another. And 54 Ultra and Talk to You, which reminds me, I'll have another remix of this track coming up on Club Culture Saturday night as well. Have a good weekend tonight.

Runaway, it's Pink on a BFBS, the Forces station. Before that, Medusa and Paradise. It's Jess Bracey with you for your weekend. Hope it has gone off to a good start, whether you are going on an adventure weekend, whether you're packing the bags, whether you're staying at home, doing the boring admin, or you're having your own little party with BFBS. I'm here for it. Music still to come from A-Lock, Banal, Tomorrow and H with Undeniable.

I always love the disclosure. Say so true to their electronic roots. The sun comes up tremendous. It's BFBS, the Forces Station, BFBS Beats. Jess Bracey with you, Lo Sepa.

Ali Black and The Man. It's BFBS, the Forces Station. So we are well and truly into June now, which means later on this month, we are celebrating Armed Forces Week.

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1: 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Oh,

baby. Eliza Rose, Calvin Harris, it's a body moving. It's BFBS, the Forces Station, BFBS Beats. It's Jess Bracey with you for one more hour right across the Forces world, bringing you the best in hip-hop, dance and R&B as we bring you in to the weekend. Hope you've got some great plans. Hope you're enjoying the music. Plenty more where that came from, including the brilliant tracks from Kesima and Doja Cat, but now Jack Jones and D-Double-E, Sidewinder.

party. Oh my word. 1, 2. 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Oh my word. 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

I drive, I don't need a car. Money really all that we fiendin' for. I'm doing things they ain't seen before. Bands ain't dumb, but extreme is all. I'm a demon lord. Fall off what? I ain't seen the horse. Called your bluff, better cite the source. Fame ain't something that I need no